0: Nova Era.
1: Let's get the party started. See you at the bar, you was hardly talking. That's when I knew that your heart was starring. Friends to lovers need a part to star in. Like, wait, babe, let me ask your pardon. This ain't Gucci, this is Prada, darling. If you want something, you can ask me, darling. And you started laughing,

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Cause I'm sipping pro, yeah, that meth is pro. 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Oh, they acting up, get your weapons wrong.

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1: What else? 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Hey, what's going on, man? Yeah, she's at home. Yeah, she's at home. Yeah.

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3: We're all Medusa.
4: Novera, a número 1 do Norte.

started. See you at the bar, you was hardly talking. That's when I knew that your heart was starring. Friends to lovers need a part to star in. Like, wait, babe, let me ask your pardon. This ain't Gucci, this is Prada, darling. If you want something, you can ask me, darling. And you started laughing.

If you don't like something, change it. If you don't like your job, quit. If you don't have enough time, stop watching TV.

We've lost hugs with friends and people that we loved, all these things that we took for granted. We've lost dancing.